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Rubio Moskru, it's a sinister silhouette, I'm here.

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Hey, dripping like water is that deadly upon his fans in the building. They were like, pardon. Hey, planting money seeds and the fruits of my life.

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funky, funky, funky, funky, funky, funky, funky, funky, funky, funky, funky, funky, funky, funky, funky, funky, funky, funky, funky, funky, funky, funky, funky, funky, funky, funky, funky, funky, funky, funky, funky, funky, funky, funky, funky, funky, funky, funky, funky, funky, funky, funky, funky, funky, funky, funky, funky, funky, funky, funky, funky, funky, funky, funky, funky, funky, funky, funky, funky, funky, funky, funky, funky, funky, funky, funky, funky, funky, funky, funky, funky, funky, funky, funky, funky, funky, funky, funky, funky, funky, funky, funky, funky, funky, 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

0: 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Big live show. You're naked and you dance. Because it's 12 and 6 to come inside, 5 shillings for membership. So 1 o'clock tonight, sir. It's non-stop. It's a continuous show. Stay as long as you like. There's a bar downstairs.
1: Good evening, one and all. We're all so glad to see you here. We'll play your favourite songs while you also have the atmosphere.

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1: Well, you imagine how Margarita may get quite a few.

Alright, listen. Now listen, listen, baby, listen. Ooh, come on, come on, come on, I like it. Baby, let your hair hang down. Give me some hugging and loving and a little bit of rubbing, 'cause baby, it sounds like fun. Well, I've been thinking.

0: you're listening live. That wasn't true, but what was just said there, again, the timer's not quite right. It's not a repeat today. If today is Saturday, the 18th of July, 2026. Welcome along, it's XPUK, it's live radio here at Bermuda Funk at the Alte Feuerwache in Mannheim, broadcasting on 89.
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0: shows on now. Big live show. We're naked and dance. Because it's 12 and 6 to come inside, 5 shillings for membership. So 1 o'clock tonight, sir. It's non-stop, it's a continuous show. Stay as long as you like, with the bar downstairs.
1: Good evening, one and all. We're all so glad to see you here. We'll play your favourite songs while you all soak up the atmosphere.

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0: 1.5 years ago, 15 refugees drowned in an attempt to swim across the border between Morocco and the Spanish enclave's Ceuta. Video footage and eyewitness accounts shows the refugees being shot at by border police. They were shot at with rubber bullets and tear gas. And although it's 1.5 years ago, government officials still refuse to prosecute the perpetrators.
1: I could cross your shitty Western Sea as a sponsor of flat screen TV. Wouldn't matter what shape or size, it even have a price.